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0: 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And yes, she comes, Jewel Brown, right here.
1: Thank you so very much. And right now we'd like to start off hollering out one called Lover. Come on back to me, huh?

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All the blues ain't nothing but a

those Monday blues straight through Sunday blues. Good morning, heartache. Here we go again.